0: Radio Ostfriesland.
1: Hey, was Besinnes?
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2: You broke my heart, 'cause I couldn't dance. You didn't even want me around. And now I'm back to let you know I can really shake 'em down.

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Der lange Morgen bei Radio Ostfriesland. Täglich ab 6. What up? It's your boy TQ, still keeping it gangster around the world. With my girl Sarah.

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Darling, I love you, though you treat me cruel. 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But if you leave me, I will surely die.

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1: In 1965, Vietnam seemed like just another foreign war. But it wasn't. It was different in many ways, and so were those who did the fighting. In World War II, the average age of the combat soldier was 26.

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